0: bao.
1: Bonna.
0: All of them.
1: Nolwekyo Mukama akutaddewo ku kyalo ekyo.
0: And God has placed you in that village to be his sign of the living God. That you pray for the village so that the witchcrafts can live. People return to God on the job where you are. He has sent you as a messenger in the teaching prophecy in the parish. God has put you there and to use you. Every witch doctor to change and the witchcraft to go. It will be so sad if you go to that job. People are being bewitched and they become sick. And also you also become sick. You send it away. Even if you're in the university and they put many things of the devil. Even if you're weak, God is sending you. As Elijah, the prophet who calls upon fire, God is sending you that you raise your hands up to the living God in the middle of the
1: night.
0: From you so that they can understand that there is a God who has power over the lions. Amen. You pass through the lions. Where your grandparent didn't pass, you pass. Where your father can't pass, you pass.
1: Amen.
0: Amen. God said, I will make you the head, not the tail. You will be a leader, not a follower. You will be at the top, not going down.
1: Now,
0: in that where he makes your head, there might be a journey. But in that journey, there are many lions which are roaring. Don't fear those lions. Because you're not alone. He who always protects you. Because the one who protects you does not slumber, does not sleep. There is a journey God is taking you through when you have to shine.
1: Yes, yagamba goloka yaka, arise and shine.
0: He said, arise
1: and
0: shine.
1: I wonder whether you're already shining.
0: You may think that you're shining, but God wants you to shine. And the world sees you, they say, that word is chosen by God. God,
1: that one.
0: There are two different things. Being chosen is one and being anointed.
1: Yes, anointed. Kati okuyita kikulu.
0: Calling is important.
1: Nyo kubango osigidwa kisingawo.
0: But being anointed is more important. What I pray for you. You don't just be a chosen one, but you also be anointed. It is what is most best. God chose Saul and also anointed him. But when Saul did bad, God took away the anointing. Things became bad. Things are good if you are also anointed. Not only being chosen. So I don't want to brag in being that I'm chosen. But I'm bragging because I am anointed.
1: Not just chosen.
0: When you meet Ori Musigi Wasigiwa, that who is anointed is also lifted and you be and becomes the head. When Saul was anointed is when he became the head. Those who want to become heads now in our family, in our clans, may the Lord give us more anointing. May the Lord continue to anoint us. Because if you're not anointed, they will also not understand you. You only remain with the name of your
1: auntie.
0: She was quarrelsome and you also quarrelsome. And things will end there.
1: Hello. Hello. Tuetaga ko mukono ogwenjawulo.
0: We need a special hand. Bagambe
1: waliyo musajja mulembe guli.
0: And they said there was a man in the other generation who was
1: oyatambula amawanga.
0: He moved the nations.
1: Tiyakuma bokomi Uganda yaitamu
0: He did not only stop in Uganda, he went.
1: Mwala.
0: They said there is a girl.
1: Mwala.
0: Where was a girl?
1: Joffrey.
0: There was a man called Joffrey. The grandparents talked on the boat. they greeted that day.
1: Kitegeza ennyanja eradde. 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
0: Era passing water.
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0: Things must change. The story.
1: Why?
0: I've not used means of water.
1: Anyway, we are now.
0: In all, we are on that God is going to give you. That you become the head. That rule should make you a head is this. Your father, what he was not able to do, you will do it. And when you look in your clan, what you are, no one became it. They will have become a head. Mutwe.
1: Amen. Amen.
0: You must be having a hand of God on
1: you. Hello.
0: It's where we
1: are.
0: What mom did not become, even if they
1: were.
0: Not only holy matrimony, but you also live there long in your marriage.
1: Sibu nombwate, umiaka hibiringa ya lakampa sana hafa. 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
0: not becoming a widow at a young age
1: mundi ya gamba Tobit ne Sara
0: Tobit and Sara
1: so natu wako mkadobu ye gombe buwa
0: for us we may age that we may you may age together in holy matrimony
1: maybe na vise widows association na chivabi tebi hali inga una vise
0: even organizations
1: of association.
0: I declare on you in the name of Jesus, who is in marriage, that you may age together. Even if there is something which kills the people in your husband's family, he will not die early. He will not die at age. Let him make 100 in the name of Jesus. Let them grow. May the Lord make us live long 120
1: years.
0: You who is there, what is paying the
1: bills?
0: But there is something which makes you die at an early age.
1: Ajidde mulumbe, kibatwale, wakikutwale. Naye nga kituukiza mission eri.
0: And the devil is coming in the devil in the spirit of death so that you may not live long.
1: You must
0: be understanding tactics of the
1: sun.
0: There are people when the sickness is not the main issue.
1: Tanga temuwa temusuka miaka nsanu, miaka atanu, miaka asatu, muzika bato. 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
0: When you made a covenant with death to die at an
1: age,
0: the Bible says I'll cancel the covenant of death.
1: Waliwa abantu wako lendagano no kufa, ngatibamani, obanga, bamani, ngatibamani, ngatibamani, kufa munda gane.
0: So there are people who make covenants with death. When they don't know.
1: Now
0: we pray for you.
1: Katonda gambe never kuma.
0: The God said that I will
1: never
0: be protecting you.
1: Sanga.
0: I will make you live long.
1: Achogede.
0: He has said it.
1: Amen.
0: Amen.
1: Amen.
0: Amen.
1: Nilwa kumina mukaga. Ndi muwangazanga nyo. 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Nyo.
0: reward them with long life.
1: Zabu chinawe mwenye nukumi na mukaga. 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
0: I will reward them with long life and no, save them.
1: Neba stable.
0: Now, ladies and gentlemen, when
1: you are
0: about to wind up the word of the world,
1: ndiba wanga zanga nyo.
0: The Lord has said, I will make you long. Living long is a blessing.
1: No, Rachel.
0: So that which wants to kill you,
1: you
0: lady or gentleman, and when you, the spirit of death is on you, the doctors think, oh, it's a normal condition.
1: Hereditary.
0: It is hereditary.
1: It is there.
0: They have cancer, they have pressure, they have diabetes. No. Ladies and gentlemen,
1: When we say,
0: we have a savior for the clan, the savior is around. We have the healer of the clan, therefore, the healer is there.
1: We rebuke
0: that
1: bondage and that has been following your blood lineage. You have that chronic illness.
0: Muino Rado.
1: And however much you have been serving your God,
0: you're
1: not spared.
0: Muhadera temuonyeze.
1: Osanga nabweza sebonga chiti bataliza abweleza.
0: You find the servants of God also taken.
1: Okuja wachikutu dua ne oboli mweza solo kuliao.
0: Unless you are free.
1: Unless ngosumulu dua wachikoli gecho.
0: Unless you are free from that curse. If you're not yet free.
1: Ne oboli mweza chikola chi.
0: Even if you're a servant of God,
1: let me give
0: you Abraham was called by God. And he was anointed. And God said, you will be a blessing. You not only get the blessing, but you will be a blessing. But the curse of not getting a child was on him.
1: And
0: the people of the old covenant didn't know the prayers they only knew offering. You see them in Egypt. They were just in slavery in Egypt.
1: Mukama yagamba mpwido kaba yagamba ndipwide sala yagamba mpwido kaba kwawe.
0: And God said, I've heard their cry. He didn't answer, he saw their prayer.
1: Amen.
0: Amen.
1: Sibu, echikuligu watibaiti wachabali chukena mubudu.
0: The curse was there of going into slavery.
1: Amen.
0: Amen.
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0: Even if you're a servant of God, you need to be freed.
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1: walwe chikulondo.
0: It takes you in because you have some blood.
1: So,
0: wakati mkua
1: mkuku umanga.
0: So, in the middle of God protecting you.
1: Kusumulula na kuwanga.
0: He will free you and also give you long life.
1: Kula angira katonda yo gede mkuchigambo kuwanga.
0: We declare the God saying. And in the name of Jesus, may he give us the long life. Miaka
1: chikumi ya abiji vino kubanga tuwanga la mwusi.
0: Years over 120 on earth.
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0: Even being alive and living long is a blessing.
1: Amen.
0: Amen.
1: Okuwangala muchi?
0: Mukisa. It is a blessing.
1: Kubane munsempya muisa ankaga mutana agamba.
0: Isaiah 65 says.
1: Okunyira 18 paka kulabira mungamu.
0: From verse 18.
1: Agamba nti. 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
0: The one who will not make 100 will be having a curse.
1: Chigamba chigambye sinze sana kaga mutano. 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
0: God, the Lord expects you to go above 100.
1: Kulangira ko buwangazi miaka 10 muli nyeri yake.
0: I proclaim, declare.
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0: Do you know why God added Ezekiel other years?
1: Bonus. 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
0: I pray that the Lord may also give you a bonus of life in the name of Jesus.
1: Oyo cancer aleme kutwala.
0: May that cancer not
1: take you. Oyo pressure aleme kutwala.
0: May that pressure not take you.
1: Nsimu aleme kutwala.
0: May that HIV not take you.
1: Alusa asimanyi bichi.
0: Those ulcers.
1: Osimanyi lukemia wa Nairobi. 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
0: He will save us from deadly diseases.
1: Banyama nyama sebo katonda awonya.
0: The Lord can heal, ladies and gentlemen.
1: Awonya.
0: The Lord can heal.
1: Oh, so walemeredwa.
0: Even if the doctors
1: family physician
0: are not able to do it, your family
1: and
0: physician.
1: And they are saying it was a chisobola.
0: And they are saying we've done what we can manage. And they have discharged
1: you.
0: And you're going without the hope of being healed. I pray that you is believing in God. Those who trust in God will not be ashamed. The Lord that you are trusting
1: me,
0: when the doctors have failed, when medicine has failed, let the great physician Jesus touch you in this night. Touch you in this night.
1: Yes, akwewonyeze.
0: And let him heal you.
1: Aha, agambi bwa atwaga tuduke duke tumalize. 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
0: negwe
1: notabako kabi.
0: May fall dead beside you 10,000 all around you, but you will not be harmed.
1: Akabinga kazenge kyabyo nakizikiride.
0: Even if dangers come and all the villages
1: now okuyimba mulimba muli abe byalo bibudeko abantu enjuzo kati bifuru kwa tunadawa.
0: This singer gives me the
1: ebyalo biweddeko abantu.
0: Even if they have gone, he's still there. So who would be seeing that if they all went? The people have left, even houses are empty. So if they all left, but it gives us hope. I pray that in those in your house, you be that house, that even if people are bigger, you still be there.
1: Amen.
0: Amen.
1: Mukama anaku kumanga, bandigo waini wakora chi?
0: Niwafa.
1: Ne wali, ne wenote chiko, note kubaka wiko na, mukama akufuro mtu, wadenga benabi wedewo, wadewo, wenote kubaka wiko na mulinye, ya Yesu, kunabe nyumba yo.
0: You and your house, me Amina. And my house, amen.
1: Amina.
0: Amen.
1: Bandigo wali.
0: They might go there.
1: Ugwe.
0: But
1: ugwe.
0: You will not be harmed. Because you've made the Lord your refuge. You look and see how the wicked are punished.
1: Mukama wofude ekiddukiro kyo atenkanika.
0: You have made the Lord your defender, the Most High, your protector. May the Lord continue protecting you. Because the more He lifts us, even the devil raises. One said, new level, new devil.
1: Enemies you get.
0: The more you're elevated, boy, you see when you're not very young.
1: But how much they said a new level, new devil, may the same God defend you, protect you.
0: Yadeva gamba, omulaba imukango imusidwale kumukama kuranide.
1: Ayongero kuranida.
0: Let him continue to defend you.
1: Nete wera bida.
0: But don't forget.
1: Ngoyimusidwa
0: When you're elevated, don't forget your God.
1: Amen.
0: Amen. If he has made you reach that nation, which is having milk and honey, in the life of this earth, don't forget your God. Can I repeat it? Because if you don't forget him, it helps.

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1: Mubira.
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2: You're forgetting that who made you what you are.
0: Nyo tuko kuroza mbo employer ya weka tonda.
2: And you think that your employer is your God.
0: Yonay, nati sumani na jahitu wilangu. 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
2: Yeru ya amazi ni waka
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2: Amina.
0: Tugane mbuno tumusekera. 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
2: Do not forget the Lord who got you from the bad situation.
0: Tawila bila katonde ya kufude chori.
2: Don't forget the Lord who has made you what you are.
0: Tawila bila nga mukama.
2: Don't forget God even if you've become
0: who. Togeza fuka nukemi wakuloza mba kufude.
2: Don't think that that one who has helped you to become something is your God now.
0: What a gamble in a Malaika wangi.
2: So I might at least be like this to my angel.
0: Don't
2: think that your wife is your God.
0: It's
2: because you're warming your wife.
0: Anti utufunua bude kusande kuka. 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
2: There you're making your wife or husband your God.
0: Mama kambite vividi. 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
2: Why do you put vidis on
0: sand? 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
2: Did you know that honoring the day of the Lord is among the commandments?
0: You shall observe the Lord's and keep it holy. The third commandment. And then for you, you make sure that they will not go and worship their God and you put a visitation day.
2: What
0: you take a misa kusomero? 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
2: At least arrange a mass.
0: Ekalewona misa. It is that is very okay. Nusa nga nama sumida aga katulichi. 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
2: Which is you is leading the person into that sin of not going to church on Sunday because they have to prepare. Katonda. It is become God indirectly. And they are caught up by jam and they are not honored
0: God.
2: And Sunday has blessings that were promised by God. And you've made them miss those blessings. And
0: I was
2: not
0: here and I was not here.
2: And they're saying, my cow had fallen into a pit. Which cow
0: wayente?
2: Is your child the cow?
0: Omuka magofu, dechidukiwe cha tenkanika, ye mukumi wa kutasa. 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That is verse 10.
2: And so many verses strike you. No violence will come near your home.
0: Amen. Amen. No violence. Mm-hmm. While the violence is not going to social media, Nemo kama agamba, si wakawo kani ku social media. Teri violence.
2: On social media, there is no violence.
0: Teri violence.
2: No
0: Amen.
2: Violence. Amen.
0: Toi tukiwa kabi, mukama taso, akabiyo tutuka kwa mulinye liya Yezu. 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
0: Wanwaga ali balagira. 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
1: We command that every power goes under our feet and it is us who are stepping on them, not them being above us.
0: Katonda agamba nti ndimuwonya kubanga njagala oyo amanyi ndi mukuuma.
1: God says I'll save those who love me and
0: that is a solemn promise.
1: Who acknowledge me as Lord.
0: That is a solemn promise from God. Anampitanga n'empitaba mu bwinike ndibeera naye.
1: When they call to me, I'll answer them. When they are in trouble, I'll be with them.
0: Ndi moya ne mugulumiza. That's verse 15.
1: I'll rescue and honor them.
0: Mukama atukulumize.
1: May the Lord honor us.
0: Mukama atuwonye.
1: May the Lord rescue us.
0: Mukama atuitabe musale eno.
1: May the Lord call us in this.
0: Mukama atuwangaze.
1: May him give us long life.
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1: Not only that, but also what he has given us.
0: Mukama atuwangalizemu.
1: You are in marriage. Mukama atuwangalizemu.
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1: May the Lord.
0: Mukama atuwangalizeko.
1: Make you know whatever he has given you in the name of Jesus.
0: Era kuwangaze long life.
1: 100 years and above.
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0: Katonda wa

0: morning offering in the name of the Father, and of the Son, and of the Holy Spirit. Amen. O Jesus, through the Immaculate Heart of Mary, I offer you my prayers, works, joys, and sufferings of this day in union with the Holy Sacrifice of Mass throughout the world. I offer them for all the intentions of your Sacred Heart, the salvation of souls, the reparation of sin, and the reunion of all Christians. I offer them for the intentions of our bishops and of all apostles of prayer, and in particular for those recommended by our Holy Father this month. Amen.
1: In the name of the Father, and of the Son, and of the Holy Spirit, good morning to all our dear beloved. We thank God for this new day, and we continue to pray for God's gracious blessings in all our endeavors. Today is the last day of the month of June, the 30th day, in the year of our Lord Jesus Christ, 2026. It is a Tuesday of the 13th week in ordinary time. In our studios today, together with my colleagues here, I'm Reverend Father Gerard Chiganda, a chaplain at St. Maria Goretti Secondary School, Katende. I'm here to take you through our morning reflection. I now invite you to listen.
2: My name is Nagasha Linet, a student of St. Imbagas College, Nadanga, Singapore. The Lord God has spoken. Who can but prophecy? The first reading. A reading from the book of Prophet Amos. Hear this word, what the Lord has spoken against you. O sons of Israel, against the whole family which I brought up of the land of Egypt. You only have I known for all the families of the earth. Therefore, I will punish you for all the iniquities. Do two walk together unless they have done an appointment? Does a lion roar in the forest when he has no prey? Does a young lion cry out from his den if he has nothing? Does a bird fall in a snare on the earth when there is no trap for it? Does a snare spring up from the ground when it has taken nothing? Is a trumpet blown in a city and the people are not afraid? Does evil befall a city unless the Lord has done it? Surely, the Lord God does nothing without revealing his secret to his servants, the prophets. The lion has roared. Who will not fear? The Lord God has spoken. Who can but prophesy? I overthrew some of you as when God overthrew Sodom and Gomorrah, and you were as brand plucked out of the burning. Yet you did not return to me, says the Lord. Therefore, thus I will do to you, O Israel. Because I will do this to you, prepare to meet your God, O Israel. Brethren, this is the word of the Lord.
3: Thanks be to God.
2: The responsorial psalm. Our response shall be, lead me, Lord, in your justice.
3: Lead me, Lord, in your justice.
2: Lead me, Lord, in your justice.
3: Lead me, Lord, in your justice.
2: You are no God who delights in evil. No sinner is your guest. The boast shall not stand their ground before your eyes. Response. All who do evil you despise. All who lie you destroy. The deceitful and those who shed blood, the Lord detests. Response. Lead me, Lord, in your justice. Yet through the greatness of your merciful love, I enter your house. I bow down before your holy temple in awe of you. Response.
3: Lead me, Lord, in your justice.
2: Lead me, Lord, in your justice.
3: Lead me, Lord, in your justice.
2: Brethren, let's raise up to welcome the gospel.

0: Lord be with you.
1: And with your spirit.
0: A reading from the Holy Gospel according to Matthew.
1: Glory to you, O Lord.
0: Matthew chapter 8, verse 23 to 27. At that time, when Jesus got into the boat, his disciples followed him. And behold, there arose a great storm on the sea, so that the boat was being swamped by the waves. But he was asleep. And they went and woke him, saying, Save us, Lord, we are perishing. And he said to them, Why are you afraid, O men of little faith? Then he rose and rebuked the winds and the sea, and there was a great calm. And the men marveled, saying, What sort of man is this, that even winds and sea obey him? The Gospel of the Lord.
1: Praise to you, Lord Jesus Christ.
0: I welcome you once again to our morning reflection, my dear brothers and sisters, and I thank you for always dedicating this precious moment to listen to the voice of God. And in a special way, today we are celebrating an optional memorial of the first martyrs of the Holy Roman Church, the saints who first witnessed Christ by shedding their blood through persecution. Let us pray, dear brothers and sisters, through their intercession, that we too we may be true witnesses of Christ in whatever we do. For our morning reflection, let us be guided by the theme, From Fear to Faith. From Fear to Faith. Just like Jesus called upon the disciples to trust him amidst the storm, calls us too to trust in him in moments of fear. This can also remind us of our baptism, that we crossed from sin to righteousness, from sin to light, from sin to the life of Christ. Dear brothers and sisters, how often do we find ourselves in the same boat? And eventually, as we sail, we meet storms. And after meeting those storms, what is our reaction whenever we meet such storms? What is your reaction? Being on a boat is a true sign that we are all pilgrims on our way to eternity. It is a true sign that we are a pilgrim church.

us. As a pilgrim church, Jesus invites us to always trust in Him, always look at Him, especially in moments of fear. Like the disciples, they called upon Him, "Save us, Lord, we are perishing. Save us, Lord, we are perishing." When they saw the storm, they looked at Him. They went to call Him. When you meet a storm in your life, where do you go? To whom do you go to? Do you also rise to Jesus? Do you go on your knees? Do you put your hands together? Do you close your eyes in prayer? It's unfortunate that some of us, amidst the storms, instead of rushing and running to Jesus, we go other ways. We run to the shrine, to witch doctors. We trust our fellow human beings, our fellow friends, instead of trusting Jesus. And let us not forget that with faith, we always conquer. With faith, we always conquer. Dear brethren, think about the storm that you are facing in your life. What is that storm? What is that wave? Is it hatred and enmity between you and your neighbor? Between you and your husband? Between you and your community members? Is it poverty? You have lost hope because you are not having any coin with you. And you have a lot of debts. Debts on your neck. Is it the domestic violence? You are never at peace with your spouse. Is it unemployment? You have tried to look for the jobs but in vain. Is it stress, depression, the family issues? The list is long. What is that storm? And good enough today, we have had Jesus together with the disciples. The disciples, after encountering this storm, they rushed to Jesus. And after calling upon Him, they were rescued. They were rescued. As baptized Christians, people of God, our eyes too must be always focused on Jesus, who after hearing the cry of the disciples said to them, "Why are you afraid, O men of little faith?" Then He rose and rebuked the winds and the sea, and there was great calm. Dear colleagues, dear friends, when we go to Jesus, let us be assured of great calmness. There is nothing big before Jesus. At times we make issues bigger and bigger. But before Jesus, with the eyes of faith, there is nothing big. No illness that is bigger than Christ. It's not there at all. If we are looking for calmness in our life, let us go to Jesus. He's the source of all responses, source of all answers. Meaning we shouldn't be afraid, but rather let us look at Jesus. Let us look at Jesus. Let us search for Jesus in our families. Spare time to pray as a family. In the morning, before you do anything, before you go to work, spare a moment of prayer. In the evening, before you go to bed, pray. After boarding a bus, a taxi, pray. Because as we move, as we sleep, as we wake up, we meet storms. And many storms are nameless. They just come along our way. Let us be read with Jesus in our lives, such that whenever we meet any storm, He's ready to calm it down. I wish you all God's blessings in your lives, in your families, in all your endeavors. At St. Maria Goretti this coming weekend, 4th July, we are going to celebrate the school's day, St. Maria Goretti Day. It is supposed to be actually celebrated on 6th and it will be a Monday. But because of some reasons, we decided to pull it back to a Saturday, 4th July. Please join us in prayer. Join us physically if you can. Come and we celebrate.

0: celebrate, come and you feel the joy at St. Maria College. Special greetings to all our dear esteemed listeners. And please, I invite you all. We have just lost a priest who used to share reflections with us via different radios. Father Viatorimov, please, let us keep him in our prayers. Let us pray for him. Let us pray for him on a daily basis. Let us pray for him so that he may rest in peace. The Lord be with you.
1: And with your spirit.
0: May Almighty God bless you, the Father, and the Son, and the Holy Spirit.
1: Amen.
0: Shalom.

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2: 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misdeeds of whoever made this we demand that the executive director of the Uganda Communication Commission should resign or cause a crisis meeting in government to ensure that the power that has been taken away from him is rectified, reinstituted, so that he can do his work without interference from the army, in particular from the son of the president.
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0: 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David Wamu, the mirror, Okulati.
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2: 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I didn't ask anybody to Mulaka, which you want to watch out. Mulaka, Bagatina,
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